0: $1 million on a new sterile fly dispersal facility in Douglas, a measure to keep the New World screwworm from spreading here.
1: Once we open this dispersal facility at warp speed, Trump speed is what we call it, here in Douglas, how important and what that looks like, the 400 nautical mile flight radius for fly dispersal.
0: Former Tempe Mayor Harry Mitchell, who also served in the legislature and the U.S. House, has died at the age of 86. Connie Weber, Arizona News Audio.
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4: Taking a look at your Jack FM weather. Going for mostly clear skies overnight tonight, sunny and hot for the rest of the week and into the weekend. Expect an overnight low of 88 tonight in Lake Havasu with a high tomorrow of 109, Saturday high of 111. Parkerson at 85 tonight with a high tomorrow of 115, into the weekend with a high of 117. Kingman and Golden Valley 78 tonight with a high tomorrow of 105, Saturday high of 109. 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
4: This check of your Jack FM weather being brought to you by Tire Man. Going for mostly clear skies overnight tonight, sunny and hot for the rest of the week and into the weekend. Expect an overnight low of 88 tonight in Lake Havasu with a high tomorrow of 109, Saturday high of 111. Parkerson at 85 tonight with a high tomorrow of 115, into the weekend with a high of 117. Kingman and Golden Valley, 78 tonight with a high tomorrow of 105, Saturday high of 109. 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I'm Lindsay Draper on River Rat Radio, 95.7, 99.5 in Kingman and Golden Valley. 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
3: Arizona News Audio. University of Arizona has rolled out some new hazing prevention efforts after a second fraternity lost its recognition in as many years after an investigation by the school and police. Dean of Students Chrissy Lieberman says mandatory education for new Greek life members will happen early in the semester.
4: When it comes to hazing, it's really important they understand what that looks like as they're entering a new organization. It also gave us an opportunity to look at how we can expand this training for our clubs and organizations.
3: Senator Ruben Gallego at the UNITAS U.S. Conference in Austin, Texas, says Latinos around the country won't be silenced by anti-immigrant sentiments, as they're not guests in this country. They're part of the fabric.
5: The truth that extremists really try to hide is simple. There is no successful America without a successful Latino community, period.
3: Gas prices in Arizona rose again in the past week, now $4.42 a gallon on average statewide. Former Arizona Congressman and State Senator and Tempe Mayor Harry Mitchell has died at the age of 86. Connie Weber, Arizona News Audio.
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3: Taking a look at your Jack FM weather. Calling for mostly clear skies overnight tonight, sunny and hot for the rest of the week and into the weekend. Expect an overnight low of 88 tonight in Lake Havasu with a high tomorrow of 109, Saturday high of 111. Parkerson at 85 tonight with a high tomorrow of 115, into the weekend with a high of 117. Kingman and Golden Valley 78 tonight with a high tomorrow of 105, Saturday high of 109. 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
1: This check of your Jack FM weather being brought to you by Tire Man. Going for mostly clear skies overnight tonight, sunny and hot for the rest of the week and into the weekend. Expect an overnight low of 88 tonight in Lake Havasu with a high tomorrow of 109, Saturday high of 111. Parkerson at 85 tonight with a high tomorrow of 115, into the weekend with a high of 117. Kingman and Golden Valley 78 tonight with a high tomorrow of 105, Saturday high of 109. 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
15: This check of your Jack FM weather being brought to you by Tire Man. Only for mostly clear skies overnight tonight, sunny and hot for the rest of the week and into the weekend. Expect an overnight low of 88 tonight in Lake Havasu with a high tomorrow of 109, Saturday high of 111. Parkerson at 85 tonight with a high tomorrow of 115, into the weekend with a high of 117. Kingman and Golden Valley, 78 tonight with a high tomorrow of 105, Saturday high of 109. You know, your 2 cents is probably why they're getting rid of pennies. Have a great rest of your Thursday. I'm Lindsay Draper on River Rat Radio, 95.7, 99.5 in Kingman and Golden Valley. 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
13: This check of your Jack FM weather being brought to you by Tire Man. Going for mostly clear skies overnight tonight, sunny and hot for the rest of the week and into the weekend. Expect an overnight low of 88 tonight in Lake Havasu with a high tomorrow of 109, Saturday high of 111. Parkerson at 85 tonight with a high tomorrow of 115, into the weekend with a high of 117. Kingman and Golden Valley 78 tonight with a high tomorrow of 105, Saturday high of 109. You know, your 2 cents is probably why they're getting rid of pennies. Have a great rest of your Thursday. I'm Lindsay Draper on River Rat Radio, 95.7, 99.5 in Kingman and Golden Valley. 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
17: This check of your Jack FM weather being brought to you by Tire Man. Going for mostly clear skies overnight tonight, sunny and hot for the rest of the week and into the weekend. Expect an overnight low of 88 tonight in Lake Havasu with a high tomorrow of 109, Saturday high of 111. Parkerson at 85 tonight with a high tomorrow of 115, into the weekend with a high of 117. Kingman and Golden Valley 78 tonight with a high tomorrow of 105, Saturday high of 109. You know, your 2 cents is probably why they're getting rid of pennies. 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
13: This check of your Jack FM weather being brought to you by Tire Man. Going for mostly clear skies overnight tonight, sunny and hot for the rest of the week and into the weekend. Expect an overnight low of 88 tonight in Lake Havasu with a high tomorrow of 109, Saturday high of 111. Parkerson at 85 tonight with a high tomorrow of 115, into the weekend with a high of 117. Kingman and Golden Valley 78 tonight with a high tomorrow of 105, Saturday high of 109. 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Have a great rest of your Thursday. I'm Lindsay Draper on River Rat Radio, 95.7, 99.5 in Kingman and Golden Valley. 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
2: Hi, summer's finally here. 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
8: 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The Fraternal Order of Eagles is hosting a breakfast with proceeds going to Alzheimer's. 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
13: This check of your Jack FM weather being brought to you by Tire Man. Going for mostly clear skies overnight tonight, sunny and hot for the rest of the week and into the weekend. Expect an overnight low of 88 tonight in Lake Havasu with a high tomorrow of 109, Saturday high of 111. Parkerson at 85 tonight with a high tomorrow of 115, into the weekend with a high of 117. Kingman and Golden Valley, 78 tonight with a high tomorrow of 105, Saturday high of 109. You know, your 2 cents is probably why they're getting rid of pennies. Have a great rest of your Thursday. I'm Lindsay Draper on River Rat Radio, 95.7, 99.5 in Kingman and Golden Valley. 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
10: Hi, summer's finally here. 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

0: 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We're just shaking the fish and chips out of it. 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
12: 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The Fraternal Order of Eagles is hosting a breakfast with proceeds going to Alzheimer's. This breakfast is open to all Sunday, August 2nd from 10 to 1 p.m. chilaquiles with refried beans, just $10. 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
9: 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Sunny and hot today with an extreme heat warning and a light southwest breeze. Mostly clear tonight, then for your Saturday, sunny again and even hotter with continued light winds. Expect a high of about 115 today for the Lake Havasu City, Parker, and Courtside areas with an overnight low of 86 and a high tomorrow going up to 118. Never judge a book by its cover. For instance, my math book in school had a picture of someone actually enjoying themselves. That's your forecast. 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
3: Arizona News Audio, Republican gubernatorial nominee Andy Biggs announcing this morning that he selected former state lawmaker and Buckeye dairy farmer Sina Kerr as his running mate. She became the state's first lieutenant governor. 6 months now since Nancy Guthrie disappeared from her Tucson home. Pima County Sheriff Chris Nanos says he's confident the case will be solved and his staff agrees.
4: When I get briefed from them, I sit there and I'm just amazed at how much energy they have. I don't see any slumped shoulders.
3: The 84-year-old mother of Today Show host Savannah Guthrie last seen the night of January 31st. Drier conditions across the state, a big warm-up, even getting into the 90s in northern Arizona.
5: It looks like we should have highs in the lower 90s, especially on Saturday. It looks to be the warmest day.
3: Carter Humphreys with the National Weather Service and Flagstaff, highs reaching 117 in the lower deserts by tomorrow. Governor Katie Hobbs' campaign manager says she won't debate Andy Biggs before the November election, saying she prefers to meet directly with voters across the state. Diamondbacks in Cleveland to face the Guardians. Jeff Scott, Arizona News Audio.
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2: Sunny and hot today with an extreme heat warning and a light southwest breeze. Mostly clear tonight. Then for your Saturday, sunny again and even hotter with continued light winds. Expect a high of about 115 today for the Lake Havasu City, Parker, and Courtside areas with an overnight low of 86 and a high tomorrow going up to 118. That's your forecast. 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
11: This Friday check of your Jack FM weather, sponsored by JT's on the Keys Motel, laid-back luxury on the Parker Strip. Sunny and hot today with an extreme heat warning and a light southwest breeze. Mostly clear tonight. Then for your Saturday, sunny again and even hotter with continued light winds. Expect a high of about 115 today for the Lake Havasu City, Parker, and Courtside areas with an overnight low of 86 and a high tomorrow going up to 118. Never judge a book by its cover. For instance, my math book in school had a picture of someone actually enjoying themselves. That's your forecast. Have a great rest of your day. I'm Russ Edwards on River Ave Radio 95.7 Jack FM, playing what we want.

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3: Arizona News Audio, an announcement from the Katie Hobbs campaign Thursday that the governor will not debate Congressman Andy Biggs before the November general election. A decision pollster Mike Noble says isn't that unexpected.
4: I'm not surprised that she decided not to debate because she didn't debate her last opponent, Carrie Lake, and Hobbs will end up winning. So I think in her mind, the strategy worked before. Why not do it again?
3: An announcement from the Biggs campaign this morning that he's chosen Sina Kerr as his running mate. The former state lawmaker and Buckeye dairy farmer will be on the ballot with Biggs, hoping to become the state's first lieutenant governor. Gas prices in the state up to $4.45 a gallon, up 11 cents from last week. Aldo Vasquez with AAA says traditionally we see prices go down in August.
5: Road trips wind down, there's a decrease in demand, and fall routines kind of get underway for many families.
3: Prices about a dollar higher than this time last year. Most expensive, Graham County at $4.48. La Paz County the cheapest at $4.19. Jeff Scott, Arizona News Audio.
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3: Sunny and hot today with an extreme heat warning and a light southwest breeze. Mostly clear tonight. Then for your Saturday, sunny again and even hotter with continued light winds. Expect a high of about 115 today for the Lake Havasu City, Parker, and Courtside areas with an overnight low of 86 and a high tomorrow going up to 118. That's your forecast. 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
9: This Friday check of your Jack FM weather, sponsored by JT's on the Keys Motel, laid-back luxury on the Parker Strip. Sunny and hot today with an extreme heat warning and a light southwest breeze. Mostly clear tonight, then for your Saturday, sunny again and even hotter with continued light winds. Expect a high of about 115 today for the Lake Havasu City, Parker, and Courtside areas with an overnight low of 86 and a high tomorrow going up to 118. Never judge a book by its cover. For instance, my math book in school had a picture of someone actually enjoying themselves. That's your forecast. 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
4: Arizona News Audio. Republican gubernatorial nominee Andy Biggs selecting former state lawmaker and Buckeye dairy farmer Sina Kerr as his running mate. Kerr is seeking to become the state's first lieutenant governor. Governor Katie Hobbs' campaign announcing she won't take part in any debates with Biggs. Pollster Mike Noble says Hobbs is doing what frontrunners often do.
5: Typically, when you have the high ground in a campaign, again, your biggest goal is like mitigating risk. And so she's not the first candidate to do this, nor the last.
4: It's been 6 months since 84-year-old Nancy Guthrie was last seen at her home in Tucson. Her family reporting her missing the following day. Still no arrests and no clues to her whereabouts. Sheriff Chris Nano says he thinks it'll be a tip from the public that breaks the case.
6: As much as I harp on DNA and its importance to this case, nothing's more important than a tip from somebody out in the community who says, this is what I know.
4: High of 114 in the lower deserts today, upper 80s in the high country with hotter weather expected over the weekend. Jeff Scott, Arizona News Audio.
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2: Sunny and hot today with an extreme heat warning and a light southwest breeze. Mostly clear tonight. Then for your Saturday, sunny again and even hotter with continued light winds. Expect a high of about 115 today for the Lake Havasu City, Parker, and Courtside areas with an overnight low of 86 and a high tomorrow going up to 118. That's your forecast. 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
8: This Friday check of your Jack FM weather, sponsored by JT's on the Keys Motel, laid-back luxury on the Parker Strip. Sunny and hot today with an extreme heat warning and a light southwest breeze. Mostly clear tonight, then for your Saturday, sunny again and even hotter with continued light winds. Expect a high of about 115 today for the Lake Havasu City, Parker, and Courtside areas with an overnight low of 86 and a high tomorrow going up to 118. Never judge a book by its cover. For instance, my math book in school had a picture of someone actually enjoying themselves. That's your forecast. Have a great rest of your day. I'm Russ Edwards on River Ave Radio 95.7 Jack FM, playing what we want.

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1: Sunny and hot today with an extreme heat warning and a light southwest breeze. Mostly clear tonight. Then for your Saturday, sunny again and even hotter with continued light winds. Expect a high of about 115 today for the Lake Havasu City, Parker, and Quartzsite areas with an overnight low of 86 and a high tomorrow going up to 118. That's your forecast. 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
13: 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Sunny and hot today with an extreme heat warning and a light southwest breeze. Mostly clear tonight. Then for your Saturday, sunny again and even hotter with continued light winds. Expect a high of about 115 today for the Lake Havasu City, Parker, and Courtside areas with an overnight low of 86 and a high tomorrow going up to 118. Never judge a book by its cover. For instance, my math book in school had a picture of someone actually enjoying themselves. That's your forecast. Have a great rest of your day. I'm Russ Edwards on River Rat Radio 95.7 Jack FM, playing what we want.

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13: 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Sunny and hot today with an extreme heat warning and a light southwest breeze. Mostly clear tonight. Then for your Saturday, sunny again and even hotter with continued light winds. Expect a high of about 115 today for the Lake Havasu City, Parker, and Courtside areas with an overnight low of 86 and a high tomorrow going up to 118. Never judge a book by its cover. For instance, my math book in school had a picture of someone actually enjoying themselves. That's your forecast. 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
3: Arizona News Audio. Republican gubernatorial nominee Andy Biggs selects former state lawmaker and dairy farmer Sina Kerr as his running mate. The announcement posted in a video on social media this morning.
4: I could not be more honored to stand with Andy Biggs. He's a fighter who protects Arizona's families, and together will make Arizona affordable again.
3: Incoming Governor Katie Hobbs has not picked a running mate. Her campaign announced yesterday she won't debate Biggs. Federal government proposing new water cuts for California, Arizona, and Nevada, as the seven states that rely on the Colorado River have been unable to reach an agreement on water usage. It's back to school to the Tucson Unified School District, and this year, says Superintendent Gabriel

0: know, call 911 and Southwest Gas.
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3: Sunny and hot today with an extreme heat warning and a light southwest breeze. Mostly clear tonight. Then for your Saturday, sunny again and even hotter with continued light winds. Expect a high of about 115 today for the Lake Havasu City, Parker, and Courtside areas with an overnight low of 86 and a high tomorrow going up to 118. That's your forecast. 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
9: This Friday check of your Jack FM weather, sponsored by JT's on the Keys Motel, laid back luxury on the Parker Strip. Sunny and hot today with an extreme heat warning and a light southwest breeze. Mostly clear tonight. Then for your Saturday, sunny again and even hotter with continued light winds. Expect a high of about 115 today for the Lake Havasu City, Parker, and Courtside areas with an overnight low of 86 and a high tomorrow going up to 118. Never judge a book by its cover. For instance, my math book in school had a picture of someone actually enjoying themselves. That's your forecast. 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
11: 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Sunny and hot today with an extreme heat warning and a light southwest breeze. Mostly clear tonight, then for your Saturday, sunny again and even hotter with continued light winds. Expect a high of about 115 today for the Lake Havasu City, Parker, and Courtside areas with an overnight low of 86 and a high tomorrow going up to 118. Never judge a book by its cover. For instance, my math book in school had a picture of someone actually enjoying themselves. That's your forecast. 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
10: 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Sunny and hot today with an extreme heat warning and a light southwest breeze. Mostly clear tonight, then for your Saturday, sunny again and even hotter with continued light winds. Expect a high of about 115 today for the Lake Havasu City, Parker, and Courtside areas with an overnight low of 86 and a high tomorrow going up to 118. Never judge a book by its cover. For instance, my math book in school had a picture of someone actually enjoying themselves. That's your forecast. Have a great rest of your day. 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

0: 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Playing what we want. The heat is on. The
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3: Arizona News Audio. Republican gubernatorial nominee Andy Biggs selects former state lawmaker and dairy farmer Sina Kerr as his running mate. The announcement posted in a video on social media this morning.
4: I could not be more honored to stand with Andy Biggs. He's a fighter who protects Arizona's families, and together we'll make Arizona affordable again.
3: Incoming Governor Katie Hobbs has not picked a running mate. Her campaign announced yesterday she won't debate Biggs. Federal government proposing new water cuts for California, Arizona, and Nevada, as the seven states that rely on the Colorado River have been

0: unable to reach an agreement on water usage. It's back to school to the Tucson Unified School District, and this year, says Superintendent Gabriel Trujillo, they're using 37 community liaisons to address chronic absenteeism.
1: TUSD, yes, has a 44% chronic absenteeism rate, but here is probably the toughest challenge. Inside of that 44%, just about 62% of all absences are excused by parents.
0: Connie Weber, Arizona News Audio.
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5: Taking a look at your Jack FM weather. Mostly clear skies overnight tonight, sunny and hot with an extreme heat warning all weekend. Expect an overnight low of 90 in Lake Havasu tonight with a high tomorrow of 111, 110 for the high on Sunday. 86 degrees overnight in Parker, hitting a high of 117 tomorrow, rounding out the weekend with a high of 116. Kingman and Golden Valley, 80 degrees tonight with a high tomorrow of 107, Sunday high of 106. 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
5: 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We still have the best breakfast in the tri-state area on the Colorado River, served from Friday through Sunday from 8 a.m. till 11 a.m. So stop by Fox's, get a drink, grab some yummy grub, and you'll enjoy the people and the beer.
6: This check of your Jack FM weather being brought to you by Bradley Ford. Mostly clear skies overnight tonight, sunny and hot with an extreme heat warning all weekend. Expect an overnight low of 90 in Lake Havasu tonight with a high tomorrow of 111, 110 for the high on Sunday. 86 degrees overnight in Parker to hit an high of 117 tomorrow, rounding out the weekend with a high of 116. Kingman and Golden Valley, 80 degrees tonight with a high tomorrow of 107, Sunday high of 106. I got called pretty today. Well, the full sentence was, you're pretty insane, but I only focus on the positive things. Have a great rest of your Friday. I'm Lindsay Draper on River Rat Radio, 95.7, 99.5 in Kingman and Golden Valley. 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
5: Taking a look at your Jack FM weather. Mostly clear skies overnight tonight, sunny and hot with an extreme heat warning all weekend. Expect an overnight low of 90 in Lake Havasu.

0: See tonight with a high tomorrow of 111, 110 for the high on Sunday. 86 degrees overnight in Parker, hitting a high of 117 tomorrow, rounding out the weekend with a high of 116. Kingman and Golden Valley, 80 degrees tonight with a high tomorrow of 107, Sunday high of 106. 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
2: This check of your Jack FM weather being brought to you by Bradley Ford. Mostly clear skies overnight tonight, sunny and hot with an extreme heat warning all weekend. Expect an overnight low of 90 in Lake Havasu tonight with a high tomorrow of 111, 110 for the high on Sunday. 86 degrees overnight in Parker, hitting a high of 117 tomorrow, rounding out the weekend with a high of 116. Kingman and Golden Valley, 80 degrees tonight with a high tomorrow of 107, Sunday high of 106. I got called pretty today. Well, the full sentence was, you're pretty insane, but I only focus on the positive things. Have a great rest of your Friday. I'm Lindsay Draper on River Rat Radio, 95.7, 99.5 in Kingman and Golden Valley. 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
12: KPKR River Rat Radio 95.7. 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